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0: 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I've been watching you for all these years.
1: Ein leises Lied über Würde, über Leben und die Kraft, die eigene Stimme zu behalten.

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